0: This is APM.
1: You're listening to member-supported 89.3 WLRH. I'm Marcia Ahrens. 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Just ahead, Arts Underground with Katie Ganaway. Then at 7, it's Invisible City with host Brad Posey. And at 9, everyone's favorite, Reelin' in the Years with award-winning host Bob Labby. And over on HD3, you can tune in to the BBC World Service. This is 89.3 WLRH FM HD1 Huntsville, located on the campus of the University of Alabama in Huntsville. Thanks for spending part of your afternoon with us, and thanks for supporting this public radio station. It's 6 o'clock.
2: She's here, she's weird, and she's 34 Earth years old. It's your host for Arts Underground, Katie Ganaway.
3: No, stop, please. All right, a little more. Okay, stop for real. Welcome to my birthday weekend episode. You are such a lovely crowd gathered here on a lovely day. So, Bobby, tell them the lovely gifts that they are getting today.
2: Nothing?
3: Well, how about this lovely spork?
4: My leg!
3: Or this lovely whistle?
2: How about a playlist of your favorite jams?
3: Oh, yeah. I've got Idols, Eels, Blondie, and so many more lined up for you. So strap on your party hats and stay tuned. We're back after the news.
5: Having a birthday in the house.
6: BBC News with Sue Montgomery. The US Defense Secretary Pete Hegseth has ordered the withdrawal of 5,000 troops from Germany. The Pentagon said the decision followed a thorough review, as Peter Bowes reports.
7: President Trump threatened to reduce the number of US troops stationed in Germany after the German Chancellor Friedrich Merz criticized Washington's lack of strategy in the war with Iran and said the US was being humiliated by Tehran's leadership. Mr. Trump responded that the German Chancellor didn't know what he was talking about. Now, in this apparent rebuke to a close NATO ally, the Pentagon has confirmed that a reduction in forces will take place, with 5,000 of the roughly 36,000 US troops in Germany set to leave over the next 6 to 12 months.
6: President Trump has said he's not happy with the latest peace proposals Iran has reportedly submitted to mediators in Pakistan. He's accused Tehran of asking for things he couldn't agree to. 60 days on from first notifying Congress of US strikes in Iran, the president has written to congressional and Senate leaders to say hostilities have now terminated, meaning he does not need the legislative branch to approve the war. Shaima Khalil is in Washington.
8: President Trump said a deal has been hard to reach, in part because of what he described as discourse within the Iranian leadership. Earlier, the head of Iran's judiciary said that Tehran remained open to talks, but would not accept the imposition of conditions under threats. Mr. Trump said he was briefed by U.S. Central Command, or CENTCOM, on Thursday for potentially resuming military strikes to ramp up pressure on Iran. CENTCOM has reportedly also asked for the deployment of supersonic missiles, which would give U.S. forces longer-range strike capabilities.
6: Lebanon's health ministry says at least 12 people have been killed in Israeli strikes in two towns in the south of the country. The Israeli military is continuing its offensive against the Iranian-backed group Hezbollah, despite a nominal ceasefire. The Lebanese health ministry says more than 2,600 people have been killed in the country since early March. Cuba's foreign minister has called the latest round of U.S. sanctions on the island illegal and abusive. It comes as huge International Workers' Day demonstrations took place outside the American embassy in Havana. Here's Mimi Swaby.
0: Bruno Rodriguez said President Trump's additional measures constitute collective punishment of the Cuban people. In an executive order, Donald Trump said he would impose new sanctions against those operating in the energy, defense, financial or security sectors of Cuba's economy, as well as officials he alleges to have committed serious human rights abuses or corruption. Washington continues to increase its pressure on Cuba, which is in the throes of a major economic and fuel crisis exacerbated by the US's oil blockade on the island.
6: World News from the BBC. President Trump says he'll increase tariffs on cars and trucks being imported from the European Union to 25% next week. The tax is currently set at 15%. Mr. Trump said the EU wasn't complying with the trade deal it had agreed. Olaf Gill is a spokesman for the European Commissioner for Trade.
9: To be clear, from the EU side, we are implementing our joint statement commitments in line with standard EU legislative practice. And I would add that we have been keeping the US administration fully informed throughout, and we will continue to maintain close contact with them. This includes seeking clarity from them on how they intend to honour their commitments under the same EU-US joint statement.
6: It's not clear how Mr. Trump's announcement fits with a Supreme Court ruling in February that the power to impose tariffs lies with Congress. At least 11 people have been killed and more than 30 injured in Mexico after a tourist bus careered off a highway and overturned. It happened in the western state of Nayarit. Deadly crashes are a frequent occurrence on Mexico's highways. Bolivian police say a senior judge was shot dead on Thursday night in Santa Cruz. Victor Hugo Claure was the most senior judge on Bolivia's top agriculture environmental court. The police said he was attacked by two people on a motorbike as he was travelling home from work in a taxi. A group of activists have attempted to blockade the entrance to the New York Stock Exchange in protest against billionaires and what they describe as rising fascism. The demonstration on International Workers' Day was called in the middle of peak trading hours. Video footage on social media appears to show protesters holding placards and trying to chain themselves to the railings outside. BBC News.

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Freeze a frame of our moves the same, wish we can continue right behind the bush. 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

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Total.

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This is the left channel. This is the left channel. This is the right channel. This is the right channel. Warning. Signal level will now increase. Reduce volume control setting. Drumbeat test for stereo spread.

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I am Katie Ganaway, another year older and ever as grateful to have you listening to Arts Underground. Here's something that you gotta hear again, but you can't remember what it was. Well, it is all gravy, baby. We got you covered with a handy playlist over at WLRH.org. Just click Shows, then Arts Underground. Next week, something shiny and new, and a little something for the mamas out there. Remember, be sweet, love yourself, and nothing is stopping you from creating a bubble wrap tuxedo jacket. So, just a thought. Dave Hill, now it is time to blow out the candles on this birthday episode with your massive sound.

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1: 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Stick around to enjoy another one of our locally produced shows here at WLRH, The Invisible City, with Brad Posey. It's 7 o'clock.
2: So this thing I hear is going down. You know, it ain't about punk, and it ain't about the scene. And you stupid nerds, you're sitting indoors, man.